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1: What a great song to kick the show off with tonight. Welcome in to Saturday night. It is Battle. You want to hear something? Tap that talk back mic while you're listening.

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1: Hanging out with you tonight. 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
1: So apparently the internet is telling us, along with dermatologists, that using washcloths and loofahs might not be doing your skin any favors. Hey, what's going on? It's Battle. Dermatologists say that the safest way to wash your body is actually just using your hands. They say loofahs can collect bacteria if you're not cleaning them after use, which, let's be honest, nobody is doing. Also, how do you clean a loofah after every use? I figured it was already clean when you're putting soap in it. They say a washcloth are a little better, but using them every day can

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1: There is a new study out there saying that our brains were never designed to handle this much bad news. Hey, it's battle. I guess I should add on more bad news to you. They say that we have evolved to focus on real danger like a predator nearby, not doom-scrolling cable news 24/7 in your uncle's Facebook post. Researchers say people are getting overwhelmed, with about 40% worldwide saying they sometimes avoid the news because it puts them in a bad mood or makes them feel powerless. The advice is to limit how much you take in and stick with trustworthy sources like me, Battle. I'm always giving you the best advice, and I shoot it to you straight. No fake news here, on this show, at least.
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1: Hey, look, I know you're enjoying the weekend. 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
1: The debut album by Candlebox came out in 1994. A lot of great stuff on it, including a song called You. But this is the other one I always liked, Far Behind.

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Rock 102. My kid wants me to teach her the song here, Baba O'Reilly by The Who. I said, well, it's mostly keyboards and violin, but there's some great power chords on the guitar, and I'll show you. The Who, Baba O'Reilly.

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Skid Row, I Remember You, a power ballad by a hair band. Sebastian Bach on lead vocals. He's joining Twisted Sister for the 50th anniversary tour as lead vocalist. Jimi Hendrix.

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So if somebody dumps you, you play them this song by the Eagles and say, "You don't dump me, I dump you. I'm already gone."

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Queen and David Bowie, Under Pressure. 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

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This is Dr. John with a song written by David Bowie, done by Nirvana, the man who sold.

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Rock 102. Apparently, people online are saying these are the top 10 songs about summer. Because, you know, we just entered summer. Sly and the Family Stone from 1969. It is Hot Fun in the Summertime. You know that one. Summer of 69 by Bryan Adams, 1985, which I actually think that should be higher on the list. Saturday in the Park by Chicago, 1972. Another great song. Number 7, California Girls by the Beach Boys. That's 1965. Can you believe that? Summer Breeze by Seals and Crofts, 1972. Coming in at number 5, Mr. Blue Sky from ELO, 1978. Vacation by the Go-Go's from 1982 is number 4. Number 3, Alice Cooper's School's Out

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1: 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He says, hello, I love you.

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Back in the day, Jackson Browne used to live right above Glenn Frey of the Eagles, you know, his new band at the time, and he couldn't finish this song. He's like, I just don't know how to finish writing it. So Glenn finished it, and Jackson Browne goes, dude, you take it.

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1: Thank God for Lenny Kravitz's friend back in the day who said, dude, you're nuts if you think this is a B-side album. This is a great song. So Lenny called the record company and said, yeah, put it on the album from 1998 album 5, Fly Away.

2 from his massive 1994 album, 16 Stone. I played this thing. I must have wore out the laser. Anyway, Bush, come down. Yes, I said laser.

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Yeah, it has that now. Have you not been listening? 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
1: Sunday afternoon, hanging out with you. It's Battle Music on the way. Got some AC/DC. Also going to throw in some Hearts after Tom Petty.

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1: Wrapping things up here on your Sunday. Appreciate you letting me hang out with you. 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Go enjoy the rest of your evening, all right? Instagram, hit that follow button. Battle on air. Love you. Mean it. Bye-bye.